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1: Something about you. 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
2: What?

0: those too?
1: I hate them.
0: You don't like fish sticks?
1: I can't stand them. They make my stomach hurt. I can't stand them.
0: I love fish sticks as a kid. What? Mm. Matter of fact, I need to go buy some. I'm going to make me some fish sticks and fries this, you know, this week.
1: Nah, I like catfish.
0: All right.
1: Give me some catfish.
2: Nice.
1: Yeah. I got one. Mine says, I'm glad I'm single. Hold on.
0: Huh?
1: Hold on.
2: Say
1: I got it.
2: One more time.
1: Hold on. Hold on. Just everybody calm down. All right. It says, I'm glad I'm single. I see something I like every damn day.
0: I know that's right.
1: That's it. That's all.
0: All right.
2: Damn it. All right, here we go. When she leaves her phone unlocked, lock it. I have enough problems already. Lock it.
0: Lock it down.
2: I don't want to see this.
0: All right, y'all, that's how we kick the show off. Early morning memes coming up this morning on the show. The big homie financial expert, Ash Cash. He's got some great tips for Money Making Mondays. Plus, we got more gossip with our hot topics and dope discussions. And we're going to drop some money for you. We got our $1,000 minute game. You can win that money coming up this morning. Here we go. It's Monday, a fresh new week. Let's go. It's Didi in the morning.
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1: Hold on a second. JJ, he said financial.
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3: 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I'm going to relieve you.
1: Go ahead.
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0: I'm Bree Wood with BIN News Now. Senator John Kennedy says he's considering a run for president in 2028, but for now remains focused on winning re-election in Louisiana.
1: I'm not going to talk about another potential candidate. I'm just not there yet.
0: Speaking on NBC's Meet the Press, Kennedy declined to speculate about a potential race against Vice President J.D. Vance. Black and LGBTQ leaders in Pennsylvania are calling for the resignation of Republican State Representative Aaron Bernstein. The demands come after allegations that Bernstein used racist and homophobic slurs while referring to Democratic Representative Malcolm Kenyatta. Bernstein denies the allegations and calls them politically motivated. And Halle Berry's custody battle with ex-husband Olivier Martinez is escalating. Martinez has obtained a temporary restraining order and is seeking sole custody of their 12-year-old son, alleging Berry harmed the child, which she denies. A court hearing is scheduled for October 16th. Get BIN News Now on demand 24/7 on the iHeartRadio app.
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1: Hold on a second. 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

0: I'm Bree Wood with BIN News Now. Today is the deadline to register to vote for November's election in Florida. Joe Scott, the Broward Supervisor of Elections, says state law requires voters to be registered 29 days before Election Day.
1: You can't go and register, you know, the week before. The law is 29 days.
0: The ballot includes races for U.S. Senate, governor, and several proposed constitutional amendments. A suspect is in custody in connection with two alleged rapes on the Louisiana State University campus. Police say Taiwan Bovey was arrested after two women reported being assaulted following a night of drinking. Investigators say one victim recorded video of the second alleged attack. Bovey faces two rape charges and two counts of providing alcohol to someone under 21. And Disney is licensing some of its movies and TV shows to Netflix. The deal includes series such as Percy Jackson and the Olympians, Will Trent, and Shifting Gears, along with films including Elio and the Ice Age franchise. Get BIN News Now on demand 24/7 on the iHeartRadio app.
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0: Baker boys in the building. Guess who's jealous?
1: Oh.
0: Well, Bruno Mars promises to win Karol G back from Drake.
1: The little Filipino prince?
0: Yeah. He is out here and he's upset that she did something for Drake and now he's upset about it.
1: Wait, did you see the video of Karol G and Drake on stage?
0: Yeah, that's what this is all about.
1: Oh.
0: We'll talk about it. Bruno Mars is upset. He's hurt. He's butt hurt. Hold on.
2: Back to the music with those Baker boys. Baker boys.
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1: Now, before I finish, let me just say, I did not come here to show out. Did not come here to impress you. Because to tell you the truth, when I leave here, I'm gone. And I don't care what you think about me. But just remember, when it hits the fan, brother, whether it's next year, 10 years, 20 years from now,

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1: Go ahead.
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3: Man, people, y'all got way too much time. 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Did you hear what I just said?
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1: Man, if this would have happened to my wedding, I would have been so upset. But thank God for these people. Hundreds of them showed up after a storm disrupts the island wedding. Mm. I'll tell you what the strangers did.
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2: 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And you know it's money-making Monday. So financial expert Ash Cash has to swing through for some money-making tips, trying to grant you some financial freedom, plus more drama and tea inside the Hot Topic.
1: Hold on a second. JJ, he said financial.
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1: We'll get financial and financial.
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3: 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I'm going to relieve you.
1: Go ahead.
3: Yeah. 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
19: Well, it's supposed to be the happiest day of your life, but sometimes things don't go right. 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
6: More than 400 strangers showed up to celebrate a Virginia couple's North Carolina wedding after a storm prevented most of the invited guests from reaching the island.
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0: Yo, you know we gotta kill this beat once and for all. 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

0: It's Monday. We are the Baker Boys. Coming up in this hour is Baker Buzz. Nick B.
1: We're talking about Kendrick Lamar. 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
0: He's the king.
1: He is the king. King K. Dot coming up next in your Baker Buzz for this Manifest Monday. Welcome to the Baker Boys Show.
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2: Hey, what's popping, your dog, Trey G? And you know it's money-making Monday. So financial expert Ash Cash has to swing through for some money-making tips, trying to grant you some financial freedom, plus more drama and tea inside the Hot Topic.
1: 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JJ, he said financial.
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2: Leave it in there, G.
3: 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I'm going to relieve you.
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3: 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Yeah. 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

0: of the year for a rapper.
1: Yes.
2: Yes. Kendrick Lamar reportedly had that highest grossing tour of the year with the Grand National Tour earning, $390.7 million.
0: Not a moolah.
2: The 2025 trek with SZA sold more than 2 million tickets across 47 shows.
0: Damn.
2: That's a lot of performance right there.
0: That is a lot.
2: TDE's Punch celebrating the achievement on X, writing that the 390 million is nuts. Laugh out loud. Extremely grateful. The tour blew past Drake's It's All a Blur tour, which grossed $320 million. Not bad. And the Toronto rapper could make a run for the number one spot next year when he hits the road to support the Iceman album.
0: Okay. Well, that's cool. Congratulations to him. I mean, he's been grinding for a long time, had a lot of big hit records, and people are loving what he's doing.
2: Yep. Kendrick Lamar, the king.

0: And another one.
1: Hey, it's the Baker Boys on a Manifest Monday. Welcome to the show.
2: All right, Time is naming its 2026 Time 100, the next influential stars coming up. We'll tell you who they are.

0: It's a Manifest Monday. We are the Baker Boys.
1: 240 potential partners, ladies and gentlemen. A woman attracts them with a husband application. I think you should try this out, Eric
0: B. A husband application?
1: You need a wife application.
0: Wow.
1: Put it out there.

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0: I'm Amber Payton with BIN News Now. President Trump says Iran has virtually abandoned plans for a nuclear weapon. His comments come as additional U.S. military assets, including the USS Theodore Roosevelt, reportedly head to the region.
1: So the only question is, it'll either be the easy way or the hard way.
0: Trump also says the U.S. Navy remains in control of the Strait of Hormuz, with more oil now flowing through the waterway. Former President Barack Obama will campaign in Michigan for Democratic Senate candidate Abdul El-Sayed on October 24th. The rally comes ahead of his race against Republican Mike Rogers and coincides with the first day of in-person early voting. And Black Memphis, Tennessee Mayor Paul Young says the city's iconic trolley could return by the end of the year. Service was suspended in August 2024 because of budget issues and needed brake repairs. Young says the city is targeting December 15th to resume service. Get BIN News Now on demand 24/7 on the iHeartRadio app.
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1: Hey, it's Dee Dee in the morning and Monday on the show.
2: Hey, what's poppin', your dog, Trey G? And you know it's money-making Monday. So financial expert Ash Cash has to swing through for some money-making tips, trying to grant you some financial freedom, plus more drama and tea inside the Hot Topic.
1: Hold on a second. 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
3: Leave it in there, G. Also, I want you to leave in there. 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
3: 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Yeah. 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